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16: Clear, cool, and comfy tonight, the low 59. Tomorrow, another beautiful day, sunshine, the high 84. And it's clear and comfy again tomorrow night, lows around 60. Monday, feeling like summer, but the humidity staying in check. Sunshine, the high 87. I'm NBC5 meteorologist Matt DiLoretto.
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Well, I knew that snake was my own sweet dad from a worn-out picture that my mother'd had. And I knew that scar on his cheek and his evil eye. 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And I said, my name is Sue. How do you do? How are you gonna die? Yeah, that's what I told him. 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
14: Clear, cool, and comfy tonight, the low 59. Tomorrow, another beautiful day, sunshine, the high 84. And it's clear and comfy again tomorrow night, lows around 60. Monday feeling like summer, but the humidity staying in check. Sunshine, the high 87. I'm NBC5 meteorologist Matt DiLoretto.
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0: clear, cool, and comfy tonight, the low 59. Tomorrow, another beautiful day, sunshine, the high 84. And it's clear and comfy again tomorrow night, lows around 60. Monday, feeling like summer, but the humidity staying in check. Sunshine, the high 87. I'm NBC5 meteorologist Matt DiLoretto.
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0: see, and we got something for the new generation of the Rowdy Nation that Saturday afternoon. Now, the rest of 2026, our dance card is filling up fast when it comes to appearances. Still eyeballing our very first trip to Illinois, which may happen in late August, and our return to the Daniel Boone Festival in Barberville, Kentucky, which is always a wing ding, and my bags are already packed.
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17: Clear, cool, and comfy tonight, the low 59. Tomorrow, another beautiful day, sunshine, the high 84. And it's clear and comfy again tomorrow night, lows around 60. Monday, feeling like summer, but the humidity staying in check. Sunshine, the high 87. I'm NBC5 meteorologist Matt DiLoretto.
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5: 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And there's more to see than just breathtaking views. 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

0: 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I love it. Tim McGraw from the original Country Gold, 855-697-6939. Rowdy on this end, and where are you?
1: Hey, this is Mark, Northeast Alabama. Hey, I was going to tell you, we got Gene Watson coming to the picking post July the 18th in Rainfall, Alabama. I wonder if you might play a little bit of 14.

0: of vodka during his recovery almost killed him, and that is the reason he is off the sauce for good. Your Love is a Miracle on the original Country Gold with Rowdy Yates. And speaking of singers who prefer their catfish and oysters from dirty water, Leon Everett is one of them and is the first of five forgotten favorites we will play this weekend. While the song was based on a man from the French Quarter of New Orleans, Leon himself was actually from the Carolinas. But what I never knew until this week was that the song was not original to him at all. It was first recorded by Lee Von Helm, and if his name sounds familiar, that is because he was the longtime drummer and singer of the 60s and 70s group known as The Band.
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0: clear, cool, and comfy tonight, the low 59. Tomorrow, another beautiful day, sunshine, the high 84. And it's clear and comfy again tomorrow night, lows around 60. Monday, feeling like summer, but the humidity staying in check. Sunshine, the high 87. I'm NBC5 meteorologist Matt DiLoretto. 98.9 WOKO.
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1: Hey, Rowdy, this is Gwen and Paul in Johnson, Vermont. We are getting married July 4th, Family Farm. We'd like to hear Queen of My Double Wide Trailer, please.

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2: 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How are you?
1: Are you looking for caller number 10?
2: I am looking for caller number 10. I hope you are him.
1: 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How we doing tonight?
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1: Well, that is amazing. 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

the number one country music request show in all of America. 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And let me give you a quick report card. 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

0: Mikey and Milo. On top of my rowdy friends, folks just sort of showed up from all over the world, and it was kind of shocking. But we're going to do it again, and I have a feeling it's going to go longer than our scheduled 1 hour. So if you really want to get a live look behind the scenes, we will see you next Wednesday night at 7 o'clock exclusively on TikTok at Rowdy Vision.
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0: 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What's your name?
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0: 877-697-6939. Daddy's Money on the Original Country Gold. Rowdy here, and it's my birthday this weekend, so I am taking a musical liberty every hour and playing some of my forgotten favorites, Ed Bruce, Minutes Away. And long before he ever stepped into a studio as a recording artist, he was making a great living as a songwriter and was still cashing paychecks up until his passing just a few years ago. Ed Bruce wrote one of the biggest hits in all of the outlaw era for Waylon and Willie. But his style as a singer was considerably smoother, and with a voice like he had, he made it look easy. What you may find interesting about Ed Bruce, I certainly did, the biggest hit of his career was written by somebody else. Ain't it the way? It's coming up next.
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0: spectacular Sunday ahead with plenty of sunshine, low humidity, and a high of 84. Tonight's clear and comfy once again, lows around 60. Tomorrow a little bit warmer, but still not that humid. Sunshine, the high 87. It does turn more humid by Tuesday, and we have a chance for afternoon thunderstorms, the high 86. I'm NBC5 meteorologist Matt DiLoretto.
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0: riding my thumb to Mexico, which sounds absolutely painful if you ask me. 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

0: because it really is the little things that make men the most happy. 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
1: What's going on, Rowdy?
0: What are you doing?
1: Oh, setting my fire.
0: Very nice.
1: Yes, sir. I'd like to request a song.
0: What's on your mind?
1: I'd like to hear Foolhardy Memory by George Strait, if you don't mind.

0: since 1993, this is the show that plays your classic country favorites all by request and all across the nation. The original Country Gold, Rowdy Yates with Crash Diet in full effect as we get into some sort of shape for our first appearance of the year, which happens to be July 17th and 18th in Alpena, Michigan. Kim Orr of WATC Radio loves to run me ragged when I am in her town, and I'm sure she will. That Friday night, we're going to be at the Michigan Brown Trout Festival with a cool Hank Jr. cover band called All My Rowdy Friends. Then on Saturday night, we are on ATZ with a special edition of the original Country Gold from their studios. And there's something new this year, a special meet and greet with the new generation of classic country fans. And those would be the ones that are under the age of 21. We will do that under the big top there at Brown Trout as well. If you are there and need more details, keep it on 99.3 WATC. They will fill you in.
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different. 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

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Well, he must have thought that it was quite a joke, and it got a lot of laughs from lots of folks. Seems I had to fight my whole life through. Some gal would giggle and I'd get red, and some guy'd laugh and I'd bust his head. 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

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And I knew that scar on his cheek and his evil eye. He was big and bent and gray and old, and I looked at him and my blood ran cold. And I said, my name is Sue. How do you do? How are you gonna die? Yeah, that's what I told him. Well, I hit him hard right between the eyes, and he went down, but to my surprise, come up with a knife and cut off a piece of my ear. But I busted a chair right across his teeth, and we crashed through the wall and into the street, kicking and a-gouging in the mud and the blood and the beard. I tell you, I fought tougher men, but I really can't remember when. He kicked like a mule and he bit like a crocodile. I heard him laugh and then I heard him cuss, and he went for his gun and I pulled mine first. He stood there looking at me and I saw him smile. And he said, son, this world is rough, and if a man's gonna make it, he's gotta be tough. And I know I wouldn't be there to help you along. So I give you that name and I said goodbye. I knew you'd have to get tough or die. And it's that name that helped to make you strong. Yeah. 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But you ought to thank me before I die for the gravel in your guts and the spit in your eye, 'cause I'm the that named you Sue.

0: And I think about him now and then, every time I try and every time I win. 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I'm doing that.
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0: Just about every live music performer has some sort of backstage ritual right before they take the stage. For that guy, it is a strict regimen of breathing exercises. Kenny Chesney, How Forever Feels, the original country gold.
1: Hey, Rowdy, it's Wayne Moore, Amy Moore, the Bag 40. How about a little ain't living long like this?
0: I will play it just for you two.
1: Thank you.

0: Rowdy, home on the original Country Gold. Rowdy Yates with forgotten favorites every single hour, and the reason I am letting them fly is because it's my birthday. In just a few, the softer side of a few of the grittier guys in all of Nashville. Or it would seem that way on the surface. Jim Glazer was a part of a family trio that really ruled the roost in Music City due to their publishing company and the recording studio they owned. But they were surrounded by some great entertainers at a very early age. Did you know that he and his brothers sang the harmonies on the 1959 hit El Paso by Marty Robbins? But as a solo artist, he really polished things up. And at a time when FM radio was attracting the ears of a whole lot of new listeners, especially women. Stick around.
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0: spectacular Sunday ahead with plenty of sunshine, low humidity, and a high of 84. Tonight's clear and comfy once again, lows around 60. Tomorrow a little bit warmer, but still not that humid. Sunshine, the high 87. It does turn more humid by Tuesday, and we have a chance for afternoon thunderstorms, a high 86. I'm NBC5 meteorologist Matt DiLoretto. 98.9 WOKO.
1: It's the original. Country.

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0: Corvette song, but the actual title is The One I Loved Back Then. George Jones, the original Country Gold with Rowdy Yates. And as long as we're dropping names, what's yours?
1: Kyle McCollum from Quiton. Guys, lucky to lost it down in the border town. Can you do that for me?
0: Yeah, for Brooks and Dunn. I'll try to play it.
1: I guess that'd be great. It's also the past. I'd like to hear that.

the most colorful prizes we have ever given away. 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If you're feeling lucky, you can have them all. 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

0: 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Instant winner.
1: Hey, Rowdy, what's up, man? I'm caller number 10.
2: You are caller number 10. Congratulations.
1: Awesome.
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1: Winchester, Virginia.
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1: 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Thank you, buddy.
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0: 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Thinking problem, the original country gold, 855-697-6939. That's the number to get me.
1: Hey, Rowdy, how are you?
0: I'm doing good. How are you?
1: Oh, I'm good. I'm just wanting to make a request for the radio.
0: Sure.
1: Ralph, how about some Ronnie Millsap, Stranger in My House? How about that?
0: I can do that. What's your name?
1: Jack.
0: And where are you calling from?
1: Missouri.

love you. We are at the top of the heap for classic country by request. There is no bigger, there is no better. The original Country Gold. Rowdy here with more fun on the phone on the way at 855-697-6939. And allow me to be one of the first to welcome you to the first full weekend of summer 2026. 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

0: 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Overall, a little lower on the list, 989th, but at least he's not 990th. Clint Black from the original Country Gold. Rowdy 888-556-9769-39. And where are you?
1: Clark, Florida. I just wanted to tell you that you're doing a great job, and I hope you have a wonderful night. Can you please play "The Hardest Thing I Ever Had to Do Is Loving Her While Loving You"?

0: Valley Gold. Rowdy Yates playing my forgotten favorites this weekend. And year in, year out, David Frizzell and Shelley West have had one of our most requested songs, You're the Reason God Made Oklahoma. And that single inspired them to do an entire album of duets, and it did produce a handful of hit records. Released on the Viva imprint of Warner Brothers, it did about $250,000 in sales, and that wasn't shabby back then. But the desire for their music, well, that just never did fade away, because a decade later, KTEL released that very same album and marketed it on TV, and it sold almost $250,000 more. My favorite track from that album, just minutes away.
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0: spectacular Sunday ahead with plenty of sunshine, low humidity, and a high of 84. Tonight's clear and comfy once again, lows around 60. Tomorrow a little bit warmer, but still not that humid. Sunshine, the high 87. It does turn more humid by Tuesday, and we have a chance for afternoon thunderstorms, a high 86. I'm NBC5 meteorologist Matt DiLoretto. 98.9
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0: Joe Dippy from the original Country Gold.

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6: 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Country.

0: Believe it or not, back in the day, there were a lot of people who thought that song was a smidge too risque for radio. Kind of funny when you think about it today. Bed of Roses, Statler Brothers, the original country gold.
1: Rowdy, how are you doing tonight?
0: I'm doing good. What's going on?
1: That's good. This is Jack from Buckley, Michigan. Wonder if you could play me a quick song.
0: Sure.
1: Could you play me Born to

0: Country Gold. I am Rowdy Yates. At July 17th and 18th, we are on the road. Going to be in WATZ Country for the Michigan Brown Trout Festival. And we got a handful of things to do while we are there, including a Friday night show with a really cool band called All My Rowdy Friends. Saturday, a full day for me with our show on WATZ. And we got something for the new generation of the Rowdy Nation that Saturday afternoon. Now, the rest of 2026, our dance card is filling up fast when it comes to appearances. Still eyeballing our very first trip to Illinois, which may happen in late August, and our return to the Daniel Boone Festival in Barberville, Kentucky, which is always a wing ding, and my bags are already packed.
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And plenty more classic country requests from you. See how this works? 855 My Rowdy is the request line. One more twist this weekend. We fire off every hour with a big hit song from the year of my birth, which means we're stepping back.

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1: Yes, sir. I was wondering if you might be able to play a song for me. What I Didn't Do.
0: Oh, you bet I can play that. It's Steve Warner on the original country gold.

0: Hall of Fame, and while I don't know it for a fact, I would bet money he has won more awards in country music than just about anybody else. Vince Gill from the original Country Gold. Rowdy here playing my forgotten favorites this weekend. And when it comes to singers we call superstars, Reba McEntire is always in the first or second sentence. Reba had a big brother by the name of Pate, who was a country singer, and his first album on a major label did very well. Matter of fact, his second single stopped two slots shy of number one. That was rare, too. Now, there's not much known about why he split ways with RCA, but he did release three subsequent albums on independent labels, and luckily he had that championship rodeo career to fall back on, where he won two top trophies, one at the Pendleton Roundup and the other at the Ben Johnson Memorial Steer Roping, which happens to happen a few miles from where we do this show.
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spectacular Sunday ahead with plenty of sunshine, low humidity, and a high of 84. Tonight's clear and comfy once again, lows around 60. Tomorrow a little bit warmer, but still not that humid. Sunshine, the high 87. It does turn more humid by Tuesday, and we have a chance for afternoon thunderstorms, a high 86. I'm NBC5 meteorologist Matt DiLoretto. 98.9 WOKO. 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
1: Hey, Rowdy, it's Bradley from Maine. How's it going?
2: Pretty good, Bradley. What you doing?
1: I'd like to request a song. 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I'd like to hear Miami, Miami by Keith Whitley.

0: This is the place for classic country, coast to coast, and all my requests, the original country gold. I am Rowdy Yates, and yes, I will do my very best to play a spectacular soundtrack for your 4th of July celebration next weekend. And not just any 4th, but the 250th 4th our nation has celebrated, and that means it's extra special. You can expect to hear much in the way of patriotic tunes from your favorite country stars and the greats to grill your dogs and burgers by. And because it is summertime, we will bring the heat with the country tunes that really rock. It's going to be a fun show for everyone, except those who are prone to palpitations.
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Country, 98.9 WOKO with Bailey Zimmerman at Chevy Silverado. Well, good morning. A little bit after 5 o'clock on this Super Sunday. My name is Glenn, back again with the soundtrack to your weekend. Starting off bright and early around here, it's Keith Urban now on Big Country.

0: Big Country, 98.9 WOKO. It's Keith Urban and Somebody Like You. Glad with you here on this super Sunday morning. And, of course, a little bit after 5 a.m. And thank you so much for waking up bright and early with us. Nate Smith on the way. Also, Hardy and his friends. And Luke Bryan, too, on Big Country.
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2: I mean, we're neighbors. Like, we're like just a hop across the border. And I think there would be a lot of companies that would benefit from that. 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It's like a small child. You got to tell him don't do this so many times before he actually picks up on it. More or less, people hear your name all the time. I mean, it's like a common thing at one point, you know? 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That's what we're doing right now. I just enjoy when people come back and when they buy something with their hard-earned money and they enjoy whatever they purchase from us, they come back. That gives us great pride and joy.
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Morning, Tim McGraw, Eric Church, and Morgan Wallen with MacArthur on Big Country 98.9 WOKL. 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

Brian, someone else calling you baby on Big Country, 98.9 WOKO. Good luck with you on this Super Sunday morning and all next week, the morning roundup. While Bill and Rod Hill will have your chances at Dirk's Bentley tickets, you could win them. The show coming up real soon at Bank and H Pavilion. While Bill and Rod Hill want to send you there, all you have to do is spell a word to win. Might be a little more than that, but we'll find out next week with big shows and big fun. 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
6: Spectacular Sunday ahead with plenty of sunshine, low humidity, and a high of 84. Tonight's clear and comfy once again, lows around 60. Tomorrow a little bit warmer, but still not that humid. Sunshine, the high 87. It does turn more humid by Tuesday, and we have a chance for afternoon thunderstorms, a high 86. I'm NBC5 meteorologist Matt DiLoretto.
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Maybe it was Memphis on Big Country 98.9 WOKO. Love with you, Blake Shelton on the way for your weekend. Jordan Davis, too, after Ella Langley.

0: Combs Be By You, his latest on Big Country 98.9 WOKO. Glove with you and a look at the forecast for the day, how the weather's going to play out. Mostly sunny skies throughout the day, no predicted chance of rain, so a beautiful day to have day two of your weekend. And we'll have temperatures in the mid to high 70s for most of the morning, low to mid 80s, 82, 83, and that's around 4 and 5 o'clock. Jake Owen, American Country Love Song, on Big Country 98.9 WOKO.
1: It's two tickets to a concert. It's a Daytona airbrush t-shirt. Wondering who's gonna kiss who.

Big Country 98.9 WOKO. Max McNown, it's Better Me for You, Brown Eyes. Club with you on this Super Sunday, coming up on 6 o'clock. Lainey Wilson on the way, Russell Dickerson too, with Kenny Chesney. Get the tropical vibes going this morning on Big Country.

Big Country 98.9 WOKO with Taylor Swift from the new Disney Pixar film Toy Story 5. It's I Knew It, I Knew You, starting off 6 o'clock on this super Sunday morning. My name is Glenn with Billy Currington, and Do I Make You Wanna?

0: Billy Currington, Do I Make You Wanna on Big Country 98.9 WOKO. 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Continuing today, several events. The Lamoille County Players, they'll present the Addams Family Musical. Shows all this weekend, and today is the final day at the Hyde Park Opera House, so be sure to check that out, the Addams Family Musical with the Lamoille County Players. Also, at Roos's Point Recreation Center, Stars and Stripes on the Lake Celebration. 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

straight from Low Cash, Wrong Hearts on Big Country 98.9 WOKO. 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

0: Dominion from their self-titled album, or as I like to call the couch album, One Man Band on Big Country 98.9 WOKL. 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
11: Spectacular Sunday ahead with plenty of sunshine, low humidity, and a high of 84. Tonight's clear and comfy once again, lows around 60. Tomorrow a little bit warmer, but still not that humid. Sunshine, the high 87. It does turn more humid by Tuesday, and we have a chance for afternoon thunderstorms, a high 86. I'm NBC5 meteorologist Matt DiLoretto.
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Brad Paisley and Mud on the Tires. Your WOKO weekend flashback. Cliff Q on this Super Sunday morning with Morgan Wallen. It's Don't We?

Luke Bryan. Ride, ride, ride on Big Country 98.9 WOKO. Glovis, you in the forecast for the rest of the day and this evening. Mostly sunny skies. No predicted chance of rain throughout the day. Have high temperatures in the mid to high 70s, low 80s, almost mid 80s for later this afternoon. 82, 83 around 4 and 5.

0: 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My name is Glenn, back again. Last hour for me, and Mario Cabrera is going to be back 8 a.m. with the Sunday morning radio flea market. 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Right now, Luke Combs, It's Better Together on Big Country.
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0: 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Glad with you on this super Sunday morning. Megan Moroney on the way. Also, Zach Top got his latest and cruising with Florida Georgia Line next. 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

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Glenn, with you and another WOKO weekend flashback on the way after Florida-Georgia Line and Cruise.

0: Florida, Georgia Line, and Cruise on Big Country 98.9 WOKO. Glivett, you on this Super Sunday morning. 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
8: Spectacular Sunday ahead with plenty of sunshine, low humidity, and a high of 84. Tonight's clear and comfy once again, lows around 60. Tomorrow a little bit warmer, but still not that humid. Sunshine, the high 87. It does turn more humid by Tuesday, and we have a chance for afternoon thunderstorms, a high 86. I'm NBC5 meteorologist Matt DiLoretto.
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Look, you love the duos on the way. Luke Combs coming up, Kojo and Carrie Underwood, also Dustin Lynch and Jelly Roll.

0: Kane Brown and Woman, his latest on Big Country, 98.9 WOKO. Glove, if you want to look at the forecast for the afternoon and evening, of course, mostly sunny today. So enjoy a sunny Sunday, as I say. No predicted chance of rain. We'll have high temperatures today in the low 80s, 82, 83. That's around 4 and 5 o'clock today, so later afternoon. But for most of the afternoon, late morning, mostly sunny, and mid to high 70s, so 75, 78 right before noon. Mostly clear skies tonight, no predicted chance of rain, and temperatures by midnight in the mid to high 60s. 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
1: I cut my bangs with some rusty kitchen scissors. I screamed his name till the neighbors called the cops.

and Al Dean, how far does the goodbye go on Big Country 98.9 WOKO. Glyphus, you coming up on 8 o'clock real soon, and Mario Cabrera is going to be back and taking your calls for the Sunday morning radio flea market. 8 a.m., your chance to buy, sell, swap, and trade right here on the radio. 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Mario's coming in 8 a.m. to do that for you. And I will catch you back here tomorrow night, 7 o'clock, with more Big Country favorites, of course. Wrap it up your Monday afternoon and evening. Until then, remember, be blessed, don't be stressed, and keep making this weekend the best. I've been Glenn, and have a wonderful rest of your Sunday from all of us at Big Country 98.9 WOKO. See ya!

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1: Thank you so much. Good morning, ladies and gentlemen. Hope everyone's doing well on this fine, beautiful, sunny Sunday morning. I am feeling good, except for my hands. My thumbs I kind of ripped up yesterday because I have a push mower, but it's not a self-propelled one. And my grass was a little tall, so they hurt, but it's okay. Anyway, welcome back to another edition of the Sunday Morning Radio Flea Market, ladies and gentlemen, as we buy, sell, swap, and trade, as every Sunday. Get up, do that morning stretch, have that cup of coffee, tea, whatever it is, and look around that house and say, self, I am going to get rid of this thing that I've been staring at in the corner for a long time. Today's the day. You call one of those three numbers. We get you on, and yeah, get you getting ready to go. So anyway, we've got some callers. Let's go ahead and start the show. Caller number one, Travis in West Shazy. Good morning, sir.
2: Good morning. How are you today?
1: I am great. What can we do for you?
2: I

0: Good morning. How are you today?
1: I am great. What can we do for you?
0: I have two corner bookcases that I am looking to sell. Looking for 40 books a piece. And I also have a queen headboard only, and I'm looking for $20 for that. And I could be reached at area code 518-802-5810.
1: Okay.
0: And I'd like to thank all the men and women who have served our country and all of our first responders in Vermont and in New York.
1: Well said. Thank you very much, Travis, and have yourself a great Sunday.
0: You as well.
1: Appreciate it. Thank you. That is Travis up in West Shazy. Two corner bookcases, $40 a piece, and the Queen headboard only for 20 bucks. Give him a call at 518-802-5810. I love how he's got the New York area code and the Vermont area code as the first three numbers of his phone. That's pretty cool. All right, let's take caller number two. It's Fast Talking William from Georgia. Good morning, sir.
2: Good morning, Mario. How's the birdhouse doing?
1: Birdhouse is doing great. We have it up here at the station, and lots of birds. Lots of birds.
2: That's good.
1: Yes, it is. What do you got for us today?
2: Looking for hockey pucks, license plates, and syrup jugs. And I want to say thanks to all the veterans and the first responders and the correctional and the hospitals and everything.
1: All right.
2: 528-9253.
1: Awesome. Thank you, William, and we appreciate you. Have a great day.
2: You too.
1: Thank you. Fast Talking William in Georgia. He's looking for hockey pucks, license plates, and syrup jugs. Give him a call, 802-528-9253. He did stop by a couple weeks ago, dropped off a couple of birdhouses. Well, a birdhouse and a bird feeder, and they are doing well here. Okay, well, the phone lines are going up. Let's go. Caller number three, good morning.
3: Good morning there, Muriel.
1: Rodney.
3: How are you doing this morning?
1: I am doing splendid. How about yourself?
3: All right, so far, it's early.
1: Oh. It is early. This is true. This is true. What do you got for us?
3: I've still got that Craftsman weed whacker with a battery and charger, and I've got two boxes and five. My number, 802-999-9193. You have a good day and a safe week.
1: You
3: and a good holiday.
1: Oh, thank you. And you as well, Rodney. I appreciate you. Have a great day.
3: You.
1: Thank you. Rodney up in Swan, the Craftsman battery-operated weed whacker. He's got some toolboxes, and the scythes have made a comeback, ladies and gentlemen. 802-999-9193. That's Rodney and Swanson. Let's take caller number four.
4: Hello.
1: Good morning. Hello.
4: Yeah, this is Pat.
1: Hi, Pat.
4: From Williston.
1: Awesome. What do you have for us?
4: I have a pressure washer. I paid over 100 for it, and I just want, I'll take 60 bucks for that. I only used it once, and I got a, tonneau cover for a GMC truck, short bed. I'll take 150 bucks for that. And my number is 802-316-0944.
1: Okay. Thank you, Pat, and have a great Sunday.
4: Thank you.
1: Appreciate you. That's Pat in Williston. He's got a pressure washer, $60, a tonneau cover for a GMC short bed truck for $150. Give him a call, 802-316-0944. Let's take caller number five. Good morning.
5: Hello.
1: Hi. Hello. What's your name? Where are you calling from?
5: Good morning. This is Loretta from Winooski.
1: Hi, Loretta from Winooski. How can we help you? Hello?
5: Hello?
1: Yes, go ahead. Let us know what you got.
5: I have a closet full of long-sleeve blouses. They have different designs on them. Very beautiful. I'm asking $5 a piece for them. I'd like them to be gone possibly today. You can call me at 802-207-1629.
1: Okay, thank you, Loretta. You have a great Sunday.
5: Thank you. You too.
1: Appreciate you. That's Loretta in Winooski. Long sleeve blouses, a whole closet full of them. $5 a piece. Give her a call. She'd like to get rid of them as soon as possible. 802-207-1629 is Loretta.

0: in Winooski's number. One more caller coming in. Let's take caller number 6. Good morning. Hello?
1: Morning.
0: Morning. What's your name? Where are you calling
1: from? Just a minute.
0: Let's take caller number 6. Okay, well.
1: Hello?
0: Yes, hi. What's your name? Where are you calling from?
1: I'm calling from Middlebury.
0: Okay. 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

0: Big Country 98.9 WOKO, Corey Kitt featuring Cole Wetzel. That's Rocky Mountain Low. 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And LD Oliver Seed, they're still your one stop for livestock and pet foods, bird seed, fertilizers. 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
7: Spectacular Sunday ahead with plenty of sunshine, low humidity, and a high of 84. Tonight's clear and comfy once again, lows around 60. Tomorrow a little bit warmer, but still not that humid. Sunshine, the high 87. It does turn more humid by Tuesday, and we have a chance for afternoon thunderstorms, a high 86. I'm NBC5 meteorologist Matt DiLoretta.
0: Starting to get really, really hot out there. Stay hydrated. 57 in Barrie, Montpelier, 66 in Plattsburgh, and 66 in Burlington. Yeah, as I mowed my lawn yesterday, I had to take, you know, 20-minute mowing session and then like a 10, 15-minute cool-down break in the house because it just was very, very bright and sunny out. But I'm getting a tan, so that's all that matters. Anyway, welcome back, ladies and gentlemen. It is the Sunday Morning Radio Flea Market as we are buying, selling, swapping, and trading. This fine Sunday morning. And remember that this will be in podcast form after the show is over. I will upload it, and then tomorrow will be for download availability. And everyone that downloads, thank you so much. The numbers keep going up, and I really appreciate it. For this little flea market show we do, the numbers are pretty impressive. But thank you all. And, yes, let's continue taking callers. Caller number 7, Larry in Westford. How you doing, buddy?
8: Yeah, good morning. How are you?
0: I'm great. What can we do you for?
8: Well, I'm, for one thing, I got three things anyway, and I'm looking for something. I got a 98 Jeep Grand Cherokee that I bought for $2,500, and I found out the frame was rotted in the back, but they built it for off-road. It's got $3,500 worth of rims and tires on it. Bumpers are steel bumpers. They're worth $1,500 a piece. It's got off-road chocks on it. My body wise is in good shape, but see underneath. I'm asking $1,754 if anybody's interested for like a mud bogger or something.
0: Mm-hmm.
8: And I also got a Roy Belt riding lawnmower. It's in pretty, really good shape. I'm asking $275 for that. And I got a 500 Kawasaki motorcycle. I ain't sure what year it is, but the front is extended. I put a new back tire, a new battery, new plugs, new oil and filter change. I'm asking $600 for that. And I'm also looking for the number that's got that pressure washer. I wrote it down, but I don't know if I wrote the right number down.
0: All right, that's Pat in Williston.
8: 802-316-0944.
0: Yeah. 044.
8: Yeah. I thought you said 14.
0: Nope, 44.
8: Okay. 0944.
0: Correct. And what's your phone number, Larry?
8: My number here, if he doesn't hear, I'm really interested in that pressure washer.
0: Mm-hmm.
8: My number here is 802-782-5742.
0: 42. Perfect. Thank you, Larry. Have a great one, man.
8: Yes, sir. You too.
0: Appreciate you. It's Larry over in Westford, a 98 Jeep Grand Cherokee, basically for like a fun, you know, munning around car, $1,750. Troy-built riding mower, good conditions, $275. And the Kawasaki 500 motorcycle, $600. 802-782-5742. Caller number 8 is our buddy Frank in Morgan. How you doing, Frank?
9: Good morning.
0: Morning. What do you got for us today?
9: I got a condo in Derby, Vermont.
0: Mm-hmm.
9: Two bedroom, one bath, deck, garage, move in ready. 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And I was asking 3.25 make me an offer on it. I want to move it. Okay. And looking for like a rigid hedge trimmer. In good condition, battery operated, and a battery operated steel chainsaw, MSA 140C or something comparable. Mm-hmm. And give me a call at 1-802-487-4759. And thank you. Have a good day.
0: You too, Frank. Appreciate you. That's Frank up in Morgan. He's got the condo in Derby. Two bed, one bath. Deck in a garage, the Trek men's bike for $325, or make him an offer. And he's looking for the rigid hedge trimmer and or chainsaw, 802-487-4759. Let's take caller number 9. Good morning. Hello.
10: Morning.
0: Hi. What's your name? Where are you calling
10: from?
0: I'm doing great.
10: Scott from Bristol.
0: All right, Scott. What do you got for us today?
10: I have a Poulan Predator chainsaw. It runs and everything. I'm asking $75 for that.
0: Okay. Anything else?
10: Yeah, and I have a Barnett Avenger crossbow with bolt and everything. 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
0: Mm-hmm. Okay.
10: And my number is 802-398-7826.
0: 826. Got it. Scott, thank you much, man. You have a good one.
10: You too. Bye.
0: Bye. That is Scott in Bristol. Poulan Predator chainsaw for $75 and a Barnett crossbow, $250. 802-398-7826. Little Ella Langley right here. Warrant for the wind. It's a beautiful, bright, sunny morning already, so you want a little wind because it's going to be hotter later. Take your more calls after this. It's WOKO.

0: 98.9 WOKO. That's at the Langley. If it weren't for the wind on the Sunday morning radio flea market. Travis from West Shazy, caller number one, also called back in to let you know. He's the one that's got the two corner bookcases for $40 a piece and the queen headboard only. That you can also call or you can also text him and he will give you send you pictures if need be. 518-802-5810 was his number, and we'll be taking more of your calls after this.
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0: And welcome back, ladies and gentlemen. It is the Sunday morning radio flea market right here on 98.9 WOKO as we buy, sell, swap, and trade this fine Sunday morning. 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

0: is Pat in Burlington. Good morning.
1: Good morning.
0: Hi.
1: Do I just tell you what I'm looking for?
0: Yes, absolutely.
1: Okay. I'm looking for a passenger front seat with a seat belt and a headrest for a Honda, 2010 Honda CR-V LX.
0: Okay, so you said passenger front seat and headrest, correct?
1: Yes.
0: Okay, perfect. Okay, and is that all you're looking for today?
1: Yes.
0: Okay.
1: That's it.
0: What is your phone number?
1: 864-376-3822.
0: Awesome. Thank you so much, Pat, and you have yourself a great Sunday.
1: Yes, you also.
0: Appreciate
1: Bye-bye.
0: It. Thank you. Bye-bye. That is Pat in Burlington. She is looking for a passenger front seat and headrest for a 2010 Honda CR-V LX. Give her a call if you have one. 864 area code 376-3822. Let's take caller 11. It's Bill in Essex. How you doing, Bill?
2: Yeah, am I there?
0: Yes, I'm here. Good morning, Bill. How you doing?
2: Good morning. I've got a large electric wheelchair. New retail, it would be about $12,000. So Sam, the correction officer, the retired correction officer from Crown Point, New York, still wants it. He can call me at 802-878-8268.
0: Mm-hmm.
2: Thank you.
0: Okay, thank you, Bill. You have a great day. Thank you. There's Bill in Essex. He's got a large electric wheelchair. Give him a call, 802-878-8268, and it's brand new, just so you know. All right, caller number 12, good morning. Nope, I guess they hung up. That's okay. As we buy, sell, swap, and trade today, 98.9 WOKL proudly supports the 3-day Stampede Tour to Cure for Cystic Fibrosis summer events, the July 4th 5K in Bristol, and the Cure Cup July 11th over at UVM. Thanks to Co-op Insurance. And, Northern, it's going to be great. It's going to be a fun time. 4th of July is around the corner, the 250th anniversary of this amazing place that we call home. So, yeah. Anyway, I'm looking to get your calls, buy, sell, swap, and trade. We always have fun here. And we always go in good directions. Most of the time. If I'm leading, we may be in trouble. And I am leading. Please help me call in now.

0: Country 98.9 WOKO, Billy Currington with good directions on the Sunday morning radio flea market. Let's take caller number 12. It is Dakota in West Swanton. Good morning.
1: Good morning. How are you today?
0: I'm doing great. How can we help you?
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0: Okay, awesome. Well, have a great day. Appreciate you, Dakota.
1: You too, thank you.
0: Thank you. 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Let's take caller 13. Good morning.
2: Good morning. I'm calling from my mom. This is Brian from St. Albans.
0: Hey, Brian.
2: He has two boxes.
0: Okay.
2: Hello. Mm-hmm. He has two boxes of Depends. He's got four packs in each box, and each package has 20 in each bag. So there's 80 in a box. He's looking to get $20 from them, and her number is 1-802-881-3238.
0: Okay. Thank you, Brian. Have a great day.
2: Have a wonderful day.
0: Right.
2: Thank you.
0: That is Brian in St. Albans calling on behalf of his mom. Two boxes of Depends, $20, 802-881-3238. 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Little Megan Maroney. 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

0: Big Country 98.9 WOKO, Megan Maroney with Beautiful Things on this beautiful Sunday. And LD Oliver Seed is still your one stop for livestock and pet foods, bird seed, fertilizers, and soils. 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

0: spectacular Sunday ahead with plenty of sunshine, low humidity, and a high of 84. Tonight's clear and comfy once again, lows around 60. Tomorrow a little bit warmer, but still not that humid. Sunshine, the high 87. It does turn more humid by Tuesday, and we have a chance for afternoon thunderstorms, a high 86. I'm NBC5 meteorologist Matt DiLoretta.
1: 58 in Barrie Montpelier, 66 in Plattsburgh, and 66 in Burlington. Yes, yeah, stay hydrated. Even if it's not humid, it's still hot. And, and then when the humidity comes back, whew, not going to be pleasant. But, yeah, stay hydrated if you're out there today. All right, we're back for the Sunday morning radio flea market as we buy, sell, swap, and trade. Let's take caller number 14. It is Sue in Highgate Springs. Good morning.
2: Good morning.
1: Hi. 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
1: 2245. 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
3: Morning, Mario. How you doing this morning?
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1: Awesome. 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
1: 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If you're calling from out of the area, that one is toll free. And now that summer is upon us, you can win two bright red Adirondack chairs and a matching table from Wendell's Furniture. Official deck nights are back. Just listen to Sarah Spencer on The Ride from 3 to 7 p.m. right here on WOKO. And when she declares a deck night, text DECK deck to 802-862-9890. 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And the drawing is August 14th. So you know what? Summer's here. You need some nice Adirondack chairs for your backyard. I know I do for sure. Let's play a little John Morgan. It's Kid Myself. And we'll take more of your calls after this as we buy, sell, swap, and trade. It's 98.9 WOKO.

0: Big Country 98.9 WOKO. John Morgan with Kid Myself. It's the Sunday Morning Radio Flea Market. A couple of callers in right now. Let's take caller number 16. It is Cindy in Colchester. Good morning, Cindy.
1: Good morning.
0: Hi.
1: 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We've got bikes, cars, new toys, brand new toys, new games, dishes, glass nativity sets. There's so many things I can't even think of them all right now, but there's so much.
0: Awesome.
1: And we're at 461 Porter's Point Road in Colchester.
0: Okay. In Colchester.
1: We got a wedding dress, too, out there.
0: Oh, wow. You got everything then. That's awesome. Do you want to just leave the address, or do you want to give a number if they have questions, or just the address?
1: Yep. I can leave the number. It's 802-863-1447.
0: Okay. Well, thank you, Cindy, and good luck. It is a beautiful day to have a nice garage sale, so definitely.
1: It sure is. Thank you so much.
0: Of course. Have a great day. That is Cindy in Colchester. Multifamily garage sale going on right now. 461 Porter's Point Road in Colchester. Sounds like they've got everything from dishware, clothes, cars, even a wedding dress. So if you have any more questions, give her a call, 802-863-1447, caller number 17, Jeff in Grand Isle. Good morning, Jeff.
2: Good morning, sir.
0: Hi.
2: Today I got a set of four rims and tires off a 2015 Chevy Silverado. Tire size is 275, 55, R20 with Cooper Mud and Snows on them. I'm looking to get $400 for that set. And I can be reached at 802-881-9525.
0: Okay. What year did you say the Silverado was?
2: 2015.
0: Got it. All right, Jeff. Appreciate you, man. You have a great Sunday.
2: You too. Thank you.
0: Thank you. That is Jeff in Grand Isle. Four rims and tires off of a 2015 Chevy Silverado. The size of the tires, 275, 55, 20s. $400, 802-881-9525 is Jeff in Grand Isle. Let's take caller number 18. Good morning.
3: Good morning, sir. How are you?
0: Hey, Tom. How you doing, sir?
3: Oh, it's been a bit of a week. My uncle passed on Tuesday.
0: I'm sorry to hear that.
3: Yeah, well, he was battling dementia for, I don't know, at least 9 years anyway.
0: Sorry to hear that.
3: Easy.
0: Yeah.
3: Thank you.
0: Yep. What do you got for us today?
3: Place. We kind of have to move forward with that.
0: Yep, that's true.
3: I've got a 1979 Lincoln Mark V. This car is gold with a cream leather interior, 34,000 original miles. 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
0: Okay. 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
3: Taillight.
0: Taillight. Okay.
3: You know, the taillight.
0: Yep, got it.
3: Are you going to be there next Sunday or no?
0: I believe so.
3: No, I didn't know because of the weekend of the 4th. I wasn't sure.
0: Right, gotcha. I believe so. Thank you much, Tom. Always a pleasure,
3: sir.
0: Thank
3: you, sir. You too.
0: Have a good one. 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Now, if this song doesn't scream country, doesn't scream summer, doesn't scream America, then I don't know what else does. Zach.

0: 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Caller number 19, Bill in Saranac. How you doing, Bill?
1: Hey, doing good in yourself, buddy?
0: Doing pretty good. Thank you. What you got?
1: Beautiful day out there.
0: That it is.
1: 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And it's kind of like the Craftsman brand. They carry a 100% unconditional lifetime guarantee on the knife. So anything ever happens, you send it back and they'll send you a new one. Made right here in the USA, and I would like $65 for that one. I can text photos of any of these items to folks if they want to see what they're looking at or thinking about buying. Number over here on this side of the pond, 518-534-5591. And you have a great day, Mario. Thank you.
0: Appreciate you. Thank you, Bill. You have a great day, too. As Bill in Saranac, oak saddle rack. Really nice oak saddle rack for $75. He's got that sheath knife for $75 and the Esse sheath knife for $65. 518-534-5591 is Bill in Saranac's number. Let's take caller number 20. Good morning.
2: Yes, this is Grace Burke. I called you in May, the first part of May.
0: Okay.
2: About my son that had the fire in Shady.
0: Okay.
2: We haven't got any donations. I know everybody's having it hard, but I'm having a yard sale all week. Okay. Now that it's not raining. It's in 2 Priscilla Lane in Ralph Point.
0: Okay. Wait, what was the address again?
2: 2 Priscilla Lane, Ralph's Point.
0: Priscilla Lane? Okay.
2: To Priscilla, yeah.
0: Okay, and Rouse's.
2: Got all kinds of stuff. I even got a couple air conditioners. They work good, but I just don't need them. I had them donated.
0: Okay, that's good. That's awesome. All right, do you want to leave a phone number or just give the address?
2: Yeah, it's 518-312-0908.
0: 0908. Awesome. Let's see if we can get some people over there. Grace, you have a great day.
2: Okay. Okay, thank you.
0: Bye-bye. That is Grace and Shay, calling. She's having a yard sale on 2 Priscilla Lane in Rouse's Point to help her son out. If you have any questions about what might be there, 518-312-0908. Got some air conditioners. We're going to need them. It is getting hot out there, that is for sure. So 802-862-9890, 802-864-5775, and 800-354-9890. As we are wrapping up hour number one, lots of calls in today. Appreciate that. Let's get into hour number two.
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0: Good morning. Caught me in my morning stretch. It's the 9 o'clock hour. Hope everyone's getting up, doing their own morning stretch while they have their cup of coffee, and opening up those windows to see this bright, sunny, beautiful day. It's a great day to have a garage sale. It's a great day to have a yard sale, estate sale, or a great day to just go find those. I know there's a bunch in my neighborhood, which I'm probably going to stop by and check out afterwards. And they don't know who, no one really knows what I look like, so nobody really, you know, they're not going to be like, oh my God. Not like they're going to do that anyway, but get out there and do some buying, selling, swapping, and trading out in your town, because, I mean, it is a nice weekend for it. Summer is here. Just make sure you stay hydrated when you do it. Anyway, let's get back to calls, shall we? I'm just rambling on for no good reason. Caller number 20, what is Ed at Enosburg Falls? Good morning, Ed.
4: Good morning.
0: Good morning.
4: I have a set of acetylene torches, a small portable set, all complete. There's some oxygen in one tank, some gas in the other. I'm asking $500.
0: Mm-hmm.
4: My number is 802-933-7541.
0: Okay, well, thank you, Ed. Easy enough. Appreciate you.
4: Thank you very much.
0: Thank you. Ed at Enosburg Falls, acetylene torches. Got a couple of those. $500, 802-8933-7541.

0: 833-7541. Caller number 22, good morning.
1: Good morning. This is Jeanette in Pulteney.
0: Hey, Jeanette, how are you?
1: Good. How are you?
0: I am pretty good today. What do you got for us?
1: Actually, I'm looking for a couple things.
0: Okay.
1: I'm looking for some greenhouse plastic, at least 60 foot long.
0: Okay.
1: I'm also looking for somebody to still help me with this older gentleman in Whiting. He's a veteran, and I need help with his lawn. I actually even am kind of looking for a bush hog.
0: Okay.
1: If somebody had a bush hog and a tractor, and he's in Whiting, Vermont. If anybody in that surrounding area is listening, give me a call. My number is 802-771-5202.
0: Awesome. Jeanette, thank you so much for calling in, and let's see if we can get that veteran some help. You have a good one.
1: Thank you very much.
0: I appreciate you. Thank you. It's Jeanette in Pulteney. She's looking for some greenhouse plastic, 60 feet of it, and she also has a gentleman she's helping out, a veteran in Whiting, Vermont. He needs some lawn help, so probably a brush hog or bush hog and a tractor would do the job. 802-771-5202. Let's take caller 23. Good morning.
2: Good morning.
0: Hi. What's your name?
2: This is Gary from Plattsburgh. I am looking for a Mach Z snowmobile, 809. My number is 518-410-1185, either stock or set up for racing. Thank you.
0: All right. Thank you very much. Have a great one. That's Gary in Plattsburgh looking for a Mach Z snowmobile. It could be set up for racing or stock, 518-410-1185 is Gary in Plattsburgh's number. Let's see, 802-862-9890, 802-864-5775 at 800-354-9890. It is a hot day. Well, let's see. Let's take caller number 24. It is a hot day, but let's see what's going on. What's your name?
3: Hello?
0: Hello. Hi. What's your name? Where are you calling from?
3: My name's Chris. I'm calling from Shoreham.
0: Chris in Shoreham. How can we help you today?
3: Good. Just wanted to let everybody know we're having a car show in Shoreham today. It's for the Shoreham Athletic Rec Department from 9 to 2 today. And cars are $20. So we'd love to have everybody out here. There's food and music and all good times.
0: Awesome. You said 9 to 2?
3: 9 to 2, yep.
0: Awesome. Okay, the Shoreham Athletic Department, you said?
3: Yep.
0: Awesome.
3: Shoreham School.
0: And that's where it is at, the Shoreham School?
3: That's correct.
0: Awesome. All right, cool. Well, good luck. That's good. Sounds like it's going to be a fun event. Awesome.
3: Thank you very much. Appreciate it.
0: No problem. That's Chris calling from Shoreham. They're having a car show at the Shoreham School to benefit the Shoreham Athletic Department. 9 to 2, $20 a car. So, and music, food, all the goods will be there. So definitely go check that out. Let's see here. Little Luke Bryant. Why not? Country and she knows it. That's right. Sunday morning radio flea market. We are buying, selling, swapping, and trading today. Lots of callers coming in. Keep them coming. It's Big Country 98.9.

0: Hey, Country 98.9 WOKO, Luke Bryant Country, and she knows it on the Sunday morning radio flea market, buying, selling, swapping, and trading today, and doing more of that right after this.
1: Hi, this is Tom from Catamount North. I'd like to ask you to listen to a few words from some of our friends.
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6: Spectacular Sunday ahead with plenty of sunshine, low humidity, and a high of 84. Tonight's clear and comfy once again, lows around 60. Tomorrow a little bit warmer, but still not that humid. Sunshine, the high 87. It does turn more humid by Tuesday, and we have a chance for afternoon thunderstorms, a high 86. I'm NBC5 meteorologist Matt DiLoretto.
0: Oh boy, it's going to be getting hot this week. So right now it's 64 in Barrie, Montpelier, 70 in Plattsburgh, and 70 in Burlington. Hello, ladies and gentlemen. As I look out this beautiful window we have here, it is sunny. It is a nice day. So get out and do some stuff today. Maybe do some hiking, biking, fishing, grilling, whatever it is you're going to do. Get out there and enjoy it, but stay hydrated and cool as you do it. Me, I'm probably more than likely going to grill something. I did that yesterday, but I'm going to do that again today, especially after a little bit more lawn work. There was nothing better than throwing something on the grill and kind of laying back and relaxing. But right now, we're all about buying, selling, swapping, and trading. So the numbers to call are 802-862-9890, 802-864-5775, and 800-354-9890. If you're calling from out of the area, that is toll free. We've got you covered. So get those calls in now. Here's a little John Party, Heartache on the Dance Floor, and then I'm going to take more of your calls after this. It's Big Country 98.9.

0: Big Country 98.9 WOKO. That's John Pardee. Heartache on the dance floor. Indeed, it's the Sunday morning radio flea market. And we are buying, selling, swapping, trading. Little lull in the calls, but that's okay. Because you know what? You're probably getting up and looking outside and going, man, it's going to be a good day. I'm going to go do some outdoor stuff. And I don't blame you. And we're here till 11 a.m. as we buy, sell, swap, and trade. Oh, here we go. Let's get that little caller in. Once the button goes blinky blink, that's what I'm talking about. All right, caller number 25. Good morning.
1: Good morning. Hi. This is Christina in Fairfax.
0: Christina.
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0: Awesome. 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
0: Thank you, Christina. 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Let's take caller 26. Good morning.
2: Good morning. This is Tina from Plattsburgh.
0: Hey, Tina. How are you today?
2: Okay.
0: Awesome.
2: Still looking for the short hair female Chihuahua puppy.
0: Yep. I figured if you're calling, unless you might have been calling to let me know, but if you got it. But okay, Chihuahua pup. And what is your number again?
2: 518-534-0196.
0: 0196.
2: We're hoping eventually we'll find somebody.
0: Yeah, I know. Come on, people. Someone's got to know somebody in the area. I'm just saying. But all right, Tina, well, good luck once again, and I'll talk to you soon.
2: Thank you. You have a nice day.
0: You too. Thank you. Tina Plattsburgh still looking for the short-haired female Chihuahua puppy. Give her a call. Someone's got to know someone that's got them. 518-534-0196 is Tina in Plattsburgh's number. Let's take caller number 27. Good morning. Hello.
3: Morning.
0: Morning. Hi. What's your name? Hello? Hello? Are you there? Going once?
3: Hear me now.
0: I can hear you now. What's your name? Where are you calling from?
3: Joel in Fairfax. Sorry, had bad service there for a second.
0: No worries. What do you...
3: Today, I have a 2015 Polaris Razor side-by-side. Was a 900. Engine blew out on me a couple of years ago. Had it sent to Florida. It's a true 1,000 motor in it. 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I'm looking for $10,000 cash for the whole package, but we'll bicker a little bit. My number, 802-324-7462.
0: Awesome. Thank you, Joel, and have a great Sunday. Maybe you should be taking that side-by-side out today. It's a nice day for it.
3: Definitely for that. Thank you much.
0: Awesome. Have a good one. That is Joel in Fairfax. 2015 Polaris Razor side-by-side and lots of extra parts and extras with the trailer and with three sets of rims and tires. 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I need to get one of those. Anyway, I play a little Parmalee. It's Cowgirl. Taking more of your calls after this. It's WOKO.

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0: Welcome back, ladies and gentlemen. It is the Sunday Morning Radio Flea Market right here on 98.9 WOKO. Buying, selling, swapping, and trading. I'm looking out this window. It is glorious and sunny. And it will be getting warm later, so make sure whatever you're doing outdoors, you are cool and hydrated. I personally recommend what I used yesterday, one of those sports cooling towels that you wet it, wring it, and snap it about three times, and it like instantly cools. That is a lifesaver. And then if you can, in between, like when I was mowing yesterday, it was so hot out, I was dripping sweat, I have that sport towel on, and then after my, you know, 20 minutes of mowing, come in for 10 minutes, clean, rinse out that thing, get it wet again, and throw it in the freezer for 5 to 10 minutes. Oh, Lord, is that not refreshing? So, yes, stay cool, stay hydrated in these hot summer days. Anyway, let's get back to the calls. 28 is Clint in South Hero. Good morning.
7: Good morning, Mario. How are you?
0: I'm doing great. What do you got for us?
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0: Mm-hmm.
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0: Okay.
7: And my number is 233-2639.
0: 9. Awesome. Yep. Thank you, Clint. Appreciate you. You have a great day.
7: You too.
0: Thank you. Bye-bye. As Clint in South Hero 4 studded Hakkapeliitta tires on chrome rims off of a Ford Expedition, 235/70/16 for $400. He's got the two Cooper Evolution 225/55/18s for $75, and a matching set 5-foot love seat with the matching recliner, Southwestern style, $350. 802-233-2639. Caller 29 is Mark in Essex. Good morning, Mark.
8: Yes. Hello.
0: Hi. Good morning.
8: Yes. Am I on the radio?
0: Yes, you are. How can we help you today?
8: Okay. I have two custom-made wedding signs. They're made out of stainless steel, and it's hard to explain, but they're sandwiched, two pieces put together, and the front is painted green. It looks like the Green Mountains.
0: Okay.
8: And I'm moving to Georgia. So I need to get rid of these. 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Mm-hmm. 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And what else? 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So, anybody needs any of this stuff, just give me a call.
0: Okay. And your number?
8: 802-338-7503.
0: Thank you, Mark. Have a great Sunday.
8: Yes, you too. Thank you.
0: Thank you. Mark in Essex, he's got two custom signs painted kind of like the Green Mountains, hard to explain, so give him a call for more details. Portable holding tank for $75 and custom wheel chucks and tire covers for an Airstream, 802-338-7503. Caller number 30 is Ed in Williston. Good morning, Ed.
9: Good morning.
0: Hi.
9: I've got a small Toyota forklift. 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
9: And I'm asking $3,500.
0: Okay. 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
0: And your phone number, sir?
9: 802-363-5505.
0: 05. Thank you, Ed, and have a great Sunday.
9: Thank you.
0: That is Ed in Williston. 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Caller number 31, good morning. Hello? Hello? Caller number 31. Hi, good morning. Who's this?
10: Pat. Hinesburg.
0: Pat in Hinesburg. Okay. What do you got, Pat?
10: I got an anvil, an old anvil that I'd like to sell.
0: Okay.
10: Phone number is 802-373-3725.
0: Okay. Thank you, Pat. Let's get your anvil sold.
10: Thank you. Have a good day.
0: Thank you. There's Pat in Hinesburg. He's got an anvil he wants to sell. 802-373-3725. Caller number 32. Good morning.
11: Good morning. This is Eric in Colchester.
0: What's your name?
11: Eric.
0: Oh, Eric in Colchester. Okay.
11: I got a set of four hand cooks. They're 275, 60, 20s. I'm looking for $200 for all the set of four.
0: Mm-hmm.
11: And my number is 802-338-5913.
0: 913. All right, Eric, thank you much. Have a good one.
11: All right, have a good day.
0: Thank you. Eric in Colchester, four hand-cooked tires, 275, 60, 20s for $200. Give him a call, 802-338-5913. Here's some Ella Langley, Be Her. And then we'll take more of your calls after this. It's the Sunday Morning Radio Flea Market, where you can be you. It's 98.9.

0: 98.9 WOKO. Ella Langley with Be Her. 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
1: Hi, this is Tom from Catamount North. 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
6: Spectacular Sunday ahead with plenty of sunshine, low humidity, and a high of 84. Tonight's clear and comfy once again, lows around 60. Tomorrow a little bit warmer, but still not that humid. Sunshine, the high 87. It does turn more humid by Tuesday, and we have a chance for afternoon thunderstorms, a high 86. I'm NBC5 meteorologist Matt DiLoretto.
0: Warming up out there, 68 in Barrie Montpelier, 75 in Plattsburgh, and 75 right here in Burlington. Welcome back, ladies and gentlemen. It is warming up. Stay hydrated. Stay cool. Also, but anyway, we are buying, selling, swapping, and trading today, as we do every Sunday. So let's take caller number 33. Good morning.
7: Good morning.
0: Hi. Who's this?
7: I'm Gordon from Williston.
0: Hey, Gordon. How are you today, buddy?
7: I'm doing great. The weather's perfect, and this is a great day.
0: Yes, it is. Indeed, it is. What do you got for us?
7: Okay, I have a Black & Decker rotary cutter. I used it for doing some sheetrock where you can cut around the outlets with it. You plunge it in and go around, and it can be used. It's sort of like a larger Dremel tool.
0: Mm-hmm.
7: It's an RS-150, and I was looking for $25 for that. It's in excellent shape. I have a propane torch kit. It's the kind that you get the propane tanks, similar to what you use in the lanterns or the small stoves.
0: Mm-hmm.
7: It comes with as a kit, and it has the nozzle, three tips, and the sparker, and that's also in great shape. I was looking for $20 for that. And I have an older 8mm projector, movie projector. It's made by Revere. I was looking for $25 for that or the best offer. And number here is area code 802-879-7843, 879-7843.
0: Perfect. Thank you, Gordon. Always a pleasure, sir. You have a good one.
7: Yep, you too. Goodbye.
0: Thank you. That's Gordon in Williston. He's got a Black & Decker rotary cutter. RS-150 for $25, the propane torch kit for $20, and 8mm movie projector for $25, 802-879-7843. Our numbers are 802-862-9890, 802-864-5775, and 800-354-9890. In honor of her mystery wedding, we don't know where it is. Here's a little Taylor Swift. It's our song, and it's right here on 98.9 WOKL.

0: 90.9 WOKO. That's Taylor Swift with our song, like I said, Mystery Wedding. I was just reading up that apparently even the guests had no idea where they were going. They were just told to get to New York City, and then I guess they would go from there. No other location was provided. Talk about some rock star stuff right there. That is pretty impressive. Could you imagine just, well, I mean, she's not going to do anything bad to you. Could you imagine just being like, all right, you're going to show up here, and then, you know, we're not going to tell you anything else. But anyway, it's the Sunday Morning Radio Flea Market. Caller 34, Bob in West Shazy. How you doing, Bob?
1: We're doing all right.
0: Good, yep. Good.
1: And I've got for sale a Chevy C50 stake bed truck with hydraulic dump, standard transmission. Everything works real well. I use it mostly for hauling sap from the sugar bushes to the sugar house, but I've hauled gravel with it and logs and a lot of things. Anything on the farm to use it for. It's been stored under cover when not being used. I'm asking $7,000 for it. And my phone number is 518-493-2722. And the only reason I'm getting rid of this truck is I'll be 85 shortly, and I had to give up sugar.
0: Gotcha.
1: It works real well.
0: Awesome.
1: That hydraulic dump on it, no chatter whatsoever. 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I use it on a 4020. A 4010. Call 518-493-2722 for any information. I'm asking $1,500 for those rear duals. Okay?
0: Okay. Thank you, Bob. Always a pleasure, sir. Have a great
1: day.
0: Thank you.
1: Appreciate it. Bye now.
0: Thank you. Bye, Bob in West Shazy. Chevy C50 with the hydraulic dump. No chatter on the hydraulic dump. And $7,000 for that. And the rear wheels for a John Deere tractor, $1,500. 518-493-2722. My mouth is going faster than my brain. Caller 35, Joe in Essex. Hey, Joe.
2: Hey. 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
0: Okay, thank you, Joe. 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
2: Have a good day.
0: 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Let's take caller 36. Good morning.
3: Good morning.
0: Hi, what's your name? Where are you calling from?
3: Hi, this is Darlene Reckler. 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It works. 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
0: Okay.
3: It's been in store. 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It's a...
0: Okay. 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
0: Route 3 and Katyville. Okay. Awesome. Do you want to leave a number or just the address?
3: Either. Okay. 518-293-5001.
0: Okay. Thank you. You said your name was Darlene, correct?
3: Yes.
0: All right, Darlene. Well, good luck with it.
3: Headlight is brand new.
0: Oh,
3: I mean,
0: awesome.
3: It's got from Rock Auto, and we got a new truck, and we didn't need it.
0: Gotcha. All right. Well,
3: all right, thank
0: good
3: you.
0: Luck. Have a great day.
3: Yeah, you too. Bye.
0: Bye-bye. Darlene in Katyville, New York. Garage sale, Route 3 in Katyville. The brand-new headlight for the Dodge Ram. She's got a whole bunch of stuff for sale. 518-293-5001. Here we go. It's a little FGL featuring Tim McGraw. May we all. Taking more calls after this. 98.9 WOKO.

0: Big Country 98.9 WLKO FGL featuring Tim McGraw, May We All. The Sunday morning radio flea market. Getting close to wrapping up the second hour. Still got plenty of time to get those calls in, though. 802-862-9890. 802-864-5775 and 800-354-9890 if you're calling from out of the calling area. That one is toll-free. And, of course, the podcast, like I said, will be uploaded after the show is over, and you'll be able to download it tomorrow. And appreciate the ones that do. So let's go ahead and take caller number 37, Emily in St. Albans, correct?
1: It's Emery.
0: Emery. Okay, sorry about that. Go ahead, Emery. What do you got?
1: I have a blue rocking a swivel recliner chair. It's in good condition, and it is, yeah, pretty good condition. You could swivel it around, and it also has a lever where you can bump up the front of it to turn it into a recliner.
0: Mm-hmm.
1: And I'm selling that for $20.
0: Oh, okay. Anything else? You there?
1: Yeah.
0: Anything else today?
1: Nope, that would be it.
0: What's your phone number, Emery?
2: A snowblower.
1: But there is also a snowblower.
0: Mm-hmm.
1: Electric is brand new. It's in good condition, and we're selling that for $40.
0: Okay. And what's the phone number?
1: 802-393-3132.
0: Okay. Thank you, Emery. Have a great day.
1: You too.
0: Thank you. Emery in St. Albans. A blue rocking swivel chair recliner, $20. Snowblower, electric one for $40. And his phone number is 802-399-3132. Caller 38, Mary in Georgia. Good morning, Mary.
3: Good morning.
0: Hi.
3: I am selling a four-year-old John Deere Ryder mower with a wagon and a lawn roller. It has 114 hours on it and has a 42-inch base. We're asking $2,000 for all of it. The number to call is 802-752-8090.
0: 8090. So you said it comes with the wagon, and what was the other thing, the roller?
3: A lawn roller.
0: Got it. Yeah.
3: You put water in it and mm-hmm. roll the lawn flat.
0: Oh, okay. See, I'm learning something new every day. Thank you so much, Mary. Hey. Have a great Sunday.
3: All right.
0: Thank you.
3: Thank you. You too.
0: Thank you. Mary in Georgia, John Deere riding mower with a wagon and a lawn roller for $2,000. 802-752-8090. Is that how they do it with how they make? Because that's one thing I need to learn how to do one day is how to make those lines and the crisscross pattern with lawn. Like, that's real, like, expert-level stuff right there. I'll get there one day. Caller number 39, Jonathan in Salisbury. How you doing, buddy?
4: I'm doing great. Beautiful day out there today.
0: That it is. What do you got?
4: I have two things for sale, and I'm looking for something.
0: Okay.
4: The first thing I'm selling is my 1956 Ford F-250, three-quarter ton, V8, four-speed on the floor. It is the 272 Y-block V8, which was the best one they had at the time. This was professionally restored out in Oklahoma. They spent $50,000 on it. I've had it for quite a while. It's appraised for $40,000. I'm asking $28,000. It was restored in its original hunter green color, and it's just gorgeous and drives like a dream. And it can be seen, actually, on Route 7 in Leicester at the Pioneer Auto Sales. That's the gorilla holding the Volkswagen. I have it parked out there.
0: Okay.
4: I also have, because the nice hot weather's coming, I have a brand new in the box. It's older because I bought two, thinking one wouldn't last more than a couple of years, but it lasted for a long, long time and still works. It's an air conditioner. It's a 15,000 BTU. It's like a commercial Fredericks. It does plug into just regular 110, but it's 15,000 BTU. I paid $850 for it over 10 years ago, and it's never been out of the box. I'm asking $350 for it today.
0: Okay.
4: I'm also looking for a 50-foot extension cord that's 30-amp rated for a camper. I'm trying to plug a camper into a place that's kind of farther away than it should be, so it has to be a really heavy-duty cord. If somebody has a camper extension cord out there, 30-amp, 50-footer, I would appreciate a call. My number is 802-349-7431, and enjoy the day.
0: Thank you, Jonathan. Appreciate you, man. You have a good one.
4: Thank you.
0: Thank you. Jonathan in Salisbury, 1956 Ford F-250, three-quarter ton. Sounds really nice. It's been redone. I'm sure it's beautiful. You can see it on Route 7 in Leicester. $28,000 is the asking price. He's also got a new in-box 15,000 BTU air conditioner, $350. And he's looking for a 30-amp rated camper 50-foot extension cord that you could use for a camper. 802-349-7431. Caller number 40. Good morning.
2: Hey. Good morning.
0: Good morning. What's your name?
2: Hank.
0: Oh, hey, Hank Shelburne, right?
2: Yeah.
0: All right. What do you got for us today, Hank?
2: Yeah. Hey, I got a real nice pair of 15-foot jumper cables. 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Okay. And I got a 1928 Johnson outboard motor. Like $150, the best offer. And last thing I got a Dremel tool in excellent shape. $30 for it. And my phone number is 802-735-8174.
0: 8174. Thank you, Hank. Have a great Sunday.
2: Yeah, hope they find some more people over there in Iran.
0: Yes, well said. Thank you, sir.
2: Thank you.
0: Thank you. Hank and Shelburne, 15-foot jumper cables, heavy-duty ones for $25. The 1928 Johnson outboard motor for $150 and the Dremel for $30. 802-735-8174. Wrap it up, hour number two. Let's get into the third and final hour of the Sunday morning radio flea market.
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0: Thank you so much. Come on down. You could be the next contestant on the Sunday morning radio flea market. All you got to do is call one of those three numbers. Get a hold of me, and we'll get you some sold stuff. It is beautiful outside. The sun is shining. The birds are chirping. And I saw somewhere in an article earlier, somewheres, as they would say up here in Vermont, forgot where it was, somewhere maybe not the Hinesburg area, but somewhere. I'll have to find the article. There were two bald eagles fighting each other. They were wrestling around. Pretty interesting stuff. Anyway, welcome back, ladies and gentlemen. Beautiful day out there. Got some calls for several garage sales that are going on. I'm sure everywhere there will be garage sales because it's a perfect day for it. And enjoy this weather. It's going to get hotter this week and some rain's coming, so enjoy it. Perfect day to get out there and do some stuff. So, anyway, without

0: So enjoy it. Perfect day to get out there and do some stuff. So anyway, without further ado, I'm going to get back to the calls. Let's take caller 41. Bruce, our buddy Bruce in Milton. 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
0: Okay.
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0: 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Good morning, Kathy.
2: Good morning.
0: Hi.
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0: Okay.
2: The first is a portable air conditioner. It is a Perfect Air Port 8000A that comes with the remote. 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
3: Good. 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
3: 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I'll take $100 for it. And my number is 518-534-8140.
0: Awesome. Ralph, thank you so much. 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
3: You as well.
0: Thank you. 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Let's take caller 44. Good morning.
4: Good morning. 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
0: Thank you, Bruce. 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

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Josh Ross, Hate How You Look. Taking more of your calls after this. It's 9-

0: 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Josh Ross, Hate How You Look. It's the Sunday morning radio flea market, and I love you. You look marvelous.
1: 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We're buying, selling, swapping, and trading. I'm going to take more calls after this. We're going to start it off with David in Queensbury next.
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11: A spectacular Sunday ahead with plenty of sunshine, low humidity, and a high of 84. Tonight's clear and comfy once again, lows around 60. Tomorrow a little bit warmer, but still not that humid. Sunshine, the high 87. It does turn more humid by Tuesday, and we have a chance for afternoon thunderstorms, a high 86. I'm NBC5 meteorologist Matt DiLoretto.
0: 73 in Barrie Montpelier, 78 in Plattsburgh, and 78 in Burlington. Welcome back, ladies and gentlemen. It is the Sunday morning radio flea market, and we are doing a lot of buying, selling, swapping, and trading today, and we've got lots of calls on the line, so let's get to them, shall we? Let's take caller 45, David in Queensbury. Good morning.
12: Yes, I have a 32-inch Roku TV. It's like new. I'm asking $60 for it, firm.
0: Okay. Anything else or just the TV?
12: That's it.
0: What's your phone number, sir?
12: My phone number is 518-983-9883.
0: Perfect. Thank you, sir, and have a great Sunday.
12: You as well.
0: Thank you. That is David in Queensbury's 32-inch Roku TV, $60 firm, 518-983-9883. Caller number 46, Marcia in Burlington. Good morning.
13: Good morning.
0: Hi.
13: I have an 05 Audi convertible, $1,000 this weekend. It was running when we put it away in the winter, and it has a broken hood release cable. We ordered another one, but now we can't get under the hood to release it so we can charge the battery to prove that it works.
0: Mm-hmm.
13: My number is 802-399-6864.
1: Okay, Marcia, thank you so much. Have a great day.
13: You too.
1: Thank you. That is Marcia Burlington. 05 Audi convertible has a broken hood release cable, so they can't open the hood to charge the battery to prove that it works, but it worked last year. Sounds good to me. 802-399-6864. Caller 47 is Rich in Loon Lake. Good morning, sir.
14: Hey, good morning.
1: Morning.
14: I've got a vintage 1964 Yellowstone camper. 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
1: Okay, Happy Camping. Let me write that down. Awesome. 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
14: Thank you.
1: All right,
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1: Have a good one. 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Good morning.
15: Good morning.
1: Hi.
15: I have one item.
1: Okay.
15: It's a 2021 CF Moto Z-Force 800EX, and it comes with a winch. It's like new. 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
1: Okay. 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
15: 802-377-1737.
1: Thank you, Daryl. 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
15: You too.
1: Thank you. 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
16: Good morning.
1: Hi, what's your name?
16: I'm Barbara.
1: Hi, Barbara, where are you calling from?
16: I'm calling from Colchester.
1: Oh, Barbara from Colchester, how are you today?
16: Good. Good. Today I'm having a big yard sale in Colchester, right on 42 4th Street in Colchester, right across from the Dollar General store.
1: Okay.
16: Have a little bit of everything. So everybody should come out and look and see, browse and see what they might want to find. I'm sure they'll probably find it because they got a lot of stuff.
1: Okay. Awesome. Well, thank you, Barbara. Good luck.
16: All right. And I'm going to give you a phone number
1: sure.
16: also.
1: Okay. Go ahead.
16: It's 978-866-4107.
1: Great. Okay. Barbara,
16: thank you very much.
1: Yeah, thank you. You're more than welcome. Bye-bye. Barbara in Colchester, yard sale going on at 42 4th Street across from the Dollar General in Colchester, 978-866-4107 if you have any questions. She's got a little bit of everything going on there. Here's some Jelly Roll's Liar on WOKO.

0: Country 98.9 WOKO Jelly Roll with Liar on the Sunday Morning Radio Flea Market. I'll be back to take your calls after this, and that's the truth.
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0: Why, hello there, ladies and gentlemen. Welcome back. It's a Sunday Morning Radio Flea Market. It's 98.9 WOKO, and it's the waning moments of the show. Still got plenty of time to get those calls in, though. 802-862-9890, 802-864-5775, or 800-354-9890. Lots of calls coming in right now. I will try my best to get to all of you. Let's start with caller number 50. It's Pete in Swanton. Good morning.
7: Good morning. Today I have a large leather sectional sofa. 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We're asking $35 for it. 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It's a basic model. 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My phone number is 802-598-1320.
0: Cool. Awesome. Thank you, Pete. Have a great one.
7: You as well.
0: Thank you, Pete and Swanton. 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PlayStation 4 with some games. 802-598-1320. Caller 51, Tim in Milton. How you doing, Tim?
8: Hey, good morning, everybody.
0: Morning.
8: I got a couple items to sell this morning.
0: Okay.
8: Okay, the first one is a 2015 GMC 15-foot box truck. 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
8: Yep. 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
9: 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I did have caller number 52, but let's take caller number 52 is Diane in Shelburne. Good morning.
10: Good morning.
9: Hi.
10: I have three items for sale today. The first one is I have six fishing boxes full of tackle, so they could take their choice of whatever box they'd want, and I'd like $30 a box. 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And my third item is a heavy-duty 15-foot tow chain, really nice tow chain, and I'd like to try to get $35 for that. My telephone number is 802-985-3431. 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
9: Thank you, Diane. 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
10: You too.
9: Thank you. 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
11: Good morning.
9: Hi, what's your name? Where are you calling from?
11: I'm calling from Plattsburgh, New York.
9: Okay, what's your name?
11: My name is Linda Bond.
9: Oh, Linda, yeah, you were caller number 52, I guess. You got okay, no problem. 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
11: 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My phone number is 518-310-8729.
9: Okay, thank you, Linda. You have a great Sunday.
11: Thank you.
9: Thank you. 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Caller 54, good morning. Hello, good morning.
12: Morning, this is James from Middlebury.
9: James.
12: How are you today now?
9: I'm doing great, James. Thank you. What do you have for us?
12: Okay, I have a compound bow to mint condition. Comes a hard leather case, or hard plastic case, I'm sorry. it's got everything you can imagine. Too much to put on, but I'm asking $475 for that. And like I said, it's in good condition. Everything's there. I also have a pop-up ground blind. That is in good condition. About 5 foot tall, maybe 6 foot in diameter, easily hold two adults and a small kid. That also comes with a tripod, stand. And that also has, both of them have a, like a case you can slide them in, like the ground blind, you can just throw it in a backpack type thing, throw it over your shoulder and away you go. Anyway, no rips on either of them. Asking $75 for that. And my number is 349-0367. And you have a good day, Mario.
9: Appreciate it. Thank you, James. You as well, sir. There's James over at Middlebury. He's got a compound bow, really nice one. It's got the case and basically everything you can need on it. $475. And the pop-up ground blind for $75. Give James a call, 802-349-0367. Here's a little Morgan Wallen, don't we? And we'll take more of your calls after this.

0: WOKO, Morgan Wallen, that's Don't We on the Sunday Morning Radio Flea Market as we buy, sell, swap, and trade more. After this with Fred from St. Albans up next.
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11: Spectacular Sunday ahead with plenty of sunshine, low humidity, and a high of 84. Tonight's clear and comfy once again, lows around 60. Tomorrow a little bit warmer, but still not that humid. Sunshine, the high 87. It does turn more humid by Tuesday, and we have a chance for afternoon thunderstorms, a high 86. I'm NBC5 meteorologist Matt DiLoretto.
0: All right. Right now, 75 in Barrie Montpelier, 78 in Plattsburgh, and 78 in Burlington. Welcome back, ladies and gentlemen. It's the Sunday Morning Radio Flea Market right here on 98.9 WOKO. My name is Mario Cabrera. How you doing? Hope you're all doing great today. It is beautiful. It is sunny. Got lots of calls coming in. Had lots of calls already. And lots of garage sales, yard sales, all that good stuff. So, cool stuff going on today. Let's take caller 55. It's Fred in St. Albans. How you doing, Fred?
12: Hey, buddy, how's it going?
0: Going good. What you got?
12: Got a 2007 Subaru Forester. Beautiful car. Just wagon. I think a salesman owned it because I think the driver's seat side is the only thing that's been used, like brand new, and all the doors open like new. There's no Mars mark, nothing in the car. It's a gold interior. It's a 5-speed standard. Clutch is like brand new. Stay on the floor where it's supposed to be. Just nice, drives nice. Yeah, rides really nice. I'm looking to get, it's a 2.5. Looking to get 25 out of our best offer.
0: Okay.
12: I also have the 2-speed transmission, came out of the Camaros. 67 long tail. One's got a shift kit in it, and the other one's just a standard one. Both of them need pumps, so one of them, the guy put like $3,500 in, and I'm looking to sell them both for $200 just to get them out of here, make room. And I also got some Chevy starters, like the old school ones. I got some racing ones, package deal for anybody who wants any Chevy stuff. I've got starters, all the carburetors, package deal, and transmission, whatever. Just make me an offer. 370-5307, buddy.
0: 5307. Okay. 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Have a great one.
12: Take care.
0: Take care. You too. Fred in St. Albans, 07 Forester 5-speed, mint condition, 2500. He's got the 2-speed transmission for the 67 Camaro, couple of them, $200. And Chevy starters and other parts, make him an offer, 802-370-5307. Caller 56 is Phil in Milton. Good morning.
8: Good morning.
0: Hi.
8: This morning I have one item.
0: Okay.
8: I'm trying to sell my 2010 Silverado pickup, four-wheel drive. It's 4.8 V8. It does have a plow, but I will sell it without the plow. It's not roadworthy. I've been using it for a yard plow. I'd like to get $750 for the truck, and with the plow, probably $1,000. So my number is 802-324-4428.
0: Awesome. Thank you, Phil. Have a great day.
8: Thank you.
0: Thank you, Phil. In Milton, 2010 Chevy Silverado, $750 he's asking for, with the plow, $1,000, 802-324-4428. Caller 57, Laura in Swanton. Good morning.
13: Good morning.
0: Hi.
13: Looking for a set of 7-foot oars with locks for a rowboat, then call Mike at 802-343-5944.
0: 5944. Hang on. So 7-foot oars for a rowboat, you said, or a canoe?
13: Correct.
0: Okay.
13: Yep.
0: Awesome. And the guy's name is Mike. Perfect. All right.
13: Correct.
0: Just want to make sure. Thank you so much, Laura. You have a great day.
13: Thank you. Enjoy your day.
0: Thank you. Appreciate it. As Laura in Swanton, she's looking for 7-foot oars for a rowboat or canoe. Call Mike at 802-343-5944. Caller 58, Terry in Milton. Good morning, Terry.
14: Good morning. I have two items for sale.
0: Okay.
14: One is a Hendrick tractor. It's an Emax 20. Comes with a bucket and a mower deck, which is, I think, 50 inch. I got 186 hours on it, and I'm looking to get $10,000 for that. And then my second item is I have a pair of air conditioners, both 8,000 BTU. One was bought last year brand new, and one's the year before. Reason for getting rid of them is we put a heat pump in, so we don't need them.
0: Hmm.
14: So I'm looking to get $75 for the pair of them, and they'll both work great.
0: Awesome.
14: My number is 802-559-2925.
0: Great. Thank you, Terry. Have a great Sunday.
14: Have a good day.
0: Appreciate you. As Terry and Milton, Hendrick Tractor EMAC 20 model, $10,000. He's got a couple of 8,000 BTU air conditioners for $75 for both. 802-559-2925. Let's take caller 59. Good morning.
15: Good morning.
0: Hi. What's your name? Where are you calling from?
15: This is Richie. I'm calling from Swanton, Vermont.
0: Richie in Swanton. Okay. What do you got for us?
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0: 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Here's a little. Chris Stapleton, never heard this one in a while. It's White Horse. then we're going to be taking some more calls right after this. It's 98.9 WOKO.

Big Country 98.9 WOKO. That's Chris Stapleton with White Horse on this Sunday morning. It is nice and sunny out there. It's beautiful. Get out there and do some stuff today. And the numbers to call are 802-862-9890, 802-864-5775, or 800-354-9890. A little low cash, one Big Country song.

0: Cash with one big country song on the Sunday morning radio flea market. Taking the final callers of the show, so let's get that in. Caller number 60 is Wendy in East Fairfield. Good morning, Wendy.
1: Good morning.
0: Hi.
1: I just wanted to call and let everybody know that we're having a barn sale at my house today. You can't see the barn from the road because it's obviously behind the house, so people usually miss it. Okay. But we do have signs out front. Everybody can stop on by. We'll be open until 6 o'clock tonight.
0: Okay. Awesome. You want to tell everybody a little bit of some of the stuff that you may have?
1: Well, we've got some glass cabinets. We've got a roll top desk. We've got some dishes and silverware and pizza maker and lots of good stuff.
0: Awesome. Awesome. Okay. So just, you want to say barn sale in East Fairfield. You have signs up. Okay, perfect. Thank you, Wendy. Have a great Sunday. Good luck.
1: You too, and everybody have a good day.
0: Awesome, thank you. That's Wendy and that's East Fairfield having a barn sale until 6 p.m. There are signs pointing you in the direction, so if you're in the East Fairfield area, stop on by. Caller 61, Joe in Ferrisburg. Good morning.
2: Good morning. How are you doing, sir, in this beautiful morning?
0: I am doing fantastic. How can we help you?
2: Well, I got a few things for sale today. I have many Volkswagen, the old VW parts. I have engines, transmissions, alternators, generators, you name it.
0: Okay.
2: I also have a 28-foot camper I'd like to sell. It would all be up for best offers. We can talk about the price.
0: Okay. And is that it?
2: Yep, that's it for now, sir.
0: What's your phone number, Joe?
2: My number here is 802. Mm-hmm. 377-1512.
0: 12. Awesome. All right, Joe. Appreciate you. Thank you for calling in.
2: Thank you.
0: Have a great day. That is Joe in Ferrisburg. Volkswagen parts. He's got tons of them. He's got also a 28-foot camper he's trying to sell. 802-377-1512. Caller 62 is Anita in Morrisonville. Good morning.
3: Good morning.
0: Hi.
3: I am calling for my husband.
0: Okay.
3: He has a 2007 Ford F-150, asking $3,500 for. And then he has a Bobcat skid steer, a 740 series, and he's asking $6,500 for. And his number is 802-696-4947.
0: Okay, and you said the Bobcat, what is it? It's a Bobcat what?
3: 473, the series of it.
0: No, but what is the actual thing?
3: It's called a Bobcat skid steer.
0: Skid skier. Okay.
3: Steer. S-T-E-E-R.
0: Oh, S-T-E-E-R. Okay, perfect. Thank you so much, Anita. You have a great day.
3: You too.
0: Thank you. That is Anita in Morrisville, 07 F-150, $3,500, and a Bobcat skid steer, model 473. $6,500, 802-696-4947. Caller 63, good morning. Hello?
4: Hi.
0: Hi. What's your name? What's your name?
4: Alexis.
0: Hi, Alexis. Where are you calling from?
4: Franklin.
0: From Franklin. How can we help you today?
4: I'm selling some artwork.
0: Artwork, okay.
4: Mm-hmm. I handmade them.
0: Okay.
4: And for $35.
0: $35?
4: Mm-hmm.
0: Okay, what's your phone number?
4: Well,
0: 802-582-6208.
4: 582-6208?
0: Yes. Okay, so what kind of artwork do you make?
4: I make self-portraits. I make memorial of pets for animals who need a memorial. And I also make memorial for people.
0: Okay. That's awesome. Great. Awesome. Thank you, Alexis. And good luck and have a great day.
4: And I made a beautiful Highland cow painting.
0: Oh, nice. Very nice. All right. Let's see if we can get someone to buy it from you. All right. Thank you, Alexis. You have a great day.
4: Yeah.
0: Thank you.
4: Bye.
0: Bye-bye. That is Alexis calling from Franklin. Artwork, they make self-portraits, memorials, animal memorials. They got a Highlander cow portrait. Awesome. $35. 802-582-6208. We have caller number 64, and it'll be the final caller of the show. Good morning.
5: You're
0: hello?
5: Caller number 64.
3: Hello?
0: Hi, what's your name? Caller. Where are you calling from? Hello, what's your name? Where are you calling from?
3: My name is Melanie Dodge.
0: Okay, Melanie, where are you calling from?
3: Johnson, Vermont.
0: Okay, how can we help you today?
5: Where are you calling from?
3: Johnson, Vermont.
0: Lower your radio, please.
5: Can we help you today? Where are you calling from?
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5: Okay?
0: Hello, Melanie, how can we help you?
3: Yeah, we have a 2021 Alpha Cherokee Limited Edition camper. It is 37.5 feet long. It sleeps 8. It has outdoor kitchen, 2 entries, and it's only been used 6 times. And today we're asking $29,000, and it can be seen at our house. Our phone number is 802-730-6246.
0: 246. All right, thank you. And you are the final caller of the show, which means you have the final word. What would you like to say to everybody?
3: Well, I hope everybody has a wonderful day, and look forward to the nice, warm week we're going to be having.
0: Well said, well said. Thank you, Melanie, and enjoy your Sunday.
3: You too.
0: Thank you. That is Melanie and Johnson, 2021 Alpha Cherokee Camper, 37.5 foot outdoor kitchen, all kinds of great stuff. $29,000 is the asking price. 802-730-6246. I'm wrapping it up. Thank you so much. 64 calls in today. I appreciate it. And we will see you next week for the 4th of July weekend edition of the Sunday Morning Radio Flea Market. Until then, thank you so much to everyone that called in. Thank you to our military, first responders, healthcare workers, everyone, corrections officers, everyone who takes care of us. We appreciate you. And I will see you all later. Have a great rest of your Sunday.

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Barbara.

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Nick here, CMA Fest. Held recently, it was on TV, and these guys are officially back together again. It's Florida Georgia Line round here on Big Country 98.9 WOKO. Hammer.

0: I liked it a lot when legendary boxing and professional wrestling announcer Michael Buffer introduced FGL on stage during their surprise reunion at CMA Fest. Let's get ready to rumble round here on Big Country 98.9 WOKO with Nick. 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
9: The beautiful summer weather continues today with a mostly sunny sky. It turns a bit warmer, a high of 84, but the humidity stays in check. Also, a spot shower is possible, especially by the Canadian border, but most towns stay dry. Tonight, mostly clear and comfortable, a low of 60. Tomorrow, mostly sunny and very warm, a high of 87. We still expect lots of sun on Tuesday, but an approaching warm front likely sparks off a few pop-up storms in the afternoon, especially south and west. That'll bring a big spike in humidity, a high of 86. I'm NBC5 meteorologist Andrew Grotsky.
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All I Want to Do on Big Country 98.9 WOKO. This gal's going to be at the Bank NH Pavilion July 30th. It's Ella Langley along with Morgan Wallen. I Can't Love You Anymore on Big Country 98.9 WOKO.

Big Country 98.9, WOKO with Nick Allen. Interesting fun fact about this song. The video was shot at Walt Disney Golden Oak Ranch in Santa Clarita, California, just after the ACM Awards. And the clip is just one big party featuring Blake, the Pistol Annies, Ray Lynn, a giant red pickup truck, and the original Chick-fil-A cow. It's Boys Round Here on Big Country 98.9, WOKO. Well, the

0: boys around here on Big Country 98.9 WOKO, and thank you so much for being part of the WOKO crew. So if you're tuned in from Burlington to Champlain, thank you so much for listening to Big Country 98.9 WOKO. Stick around. 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

0: Zach Brown Band on Big Country 98.9 WOKO with Nick Allen. Should a first date include food? A survey has found that almost a third of adults believe a first date should include food. The survey found it takes 5 weeks of knowing someone before it's seen as acceptable to steal food off their plate, and 24% would be annoyed if someone tried this on a first meeting. 2 in 5 have assessed a date by the way they eat, such as chewing loudly. Okay, your NBC 5 weather coming up. And a welcome flashback from Dwight Yoakam next on Big Country 98.9 WOKO.
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8: 2.5 centuries ago, a bold idea took root. 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
9: The Bennington Battle Monument is a 306-feet limestone tower in Bennington, Vermont. It was built in 1891 to commemorate the Battle of Bennington, a patriot victory in the Revolutionary War. Though named the Battle of Bennington, the fight technically took place about 5 miles northwest of Bennington in Wallumsack, New York. Soon after the battle, the British were forced to surrender in Saratoga, which marks the turning point in the war when the Patriots began winning the fight, and it was made possible by the success at Bennington.
8: Celebrating 250 years of America, thanks in part to Green Mountain Fireworks. 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
10: Local weather. The beautiful summer weather continues today with a mostly sunny sky. It turns a bit warmer, a high of 84, but the humidity stays in check. Also, a spot shower is possible, especially by the Canadian border, but most towns stay dry. Tonight, mostly clear and comfortable, a low of 60. Tomorrow, mostly sunny and very warm, a high of 87. We still expect lots of sun on Tuesday, but an approaching warm front likely sparks off a few pop-up storms in the afternoon, especially south and west. That'll bring a big spike in humidity, a high of 86. I'm NBC5 meteorologist Andrew Rutsky.
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Fast as you, the lone version on Big Country 98.9 WOKO. Nick Allen here. Thanks for tuning in. Megan Maroney coming to the TD Garden Center in Boston July 7th, and I'm sure she's going to be bringing this song along. It's Beautiful Things on Big Country 98.9 WOKO.

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Now, the premise of this song is that publicly, the heartbroken man is holding it together. As far as everybody knows, I've got a heart of stone. It's the latest from Jason Aldean. Don't tell on me. 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

Big Country 98.9 WLKO. Eric Church was the first country concert Morgan Wallen ever saw. He said it made him realize that he, too, could do the same thing one day. They're good friends now and pretty much talk every day. He's not throwing chairs off of the roof of a bar. Here's Love Somebody.

Sober in the House from 10 a.m. to 3 p.m. Whether you're at the job site or grinding it out in the car, we're with you. 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

Big Country 98.9 WOKO. What a gorgeous afternoon, huh? Ah, yeah. Go out and make the best of it. It's Luke Combs, Even Though I'm Leaving, and it's right here on Big Country 98.9 WOKO.

0: 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Make sure you tune into the Morning Roundup for Dirk's Bentley tickets all next week. And the show's coming up soon at Bank & H Pavilion. And Wild Bill and Rod Hill just want you to spell a word to win. That's it. It's that simple. Big shows, big fun on Big Country 98.9 WOKO.
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2: I mean, we're neighbors. Like, we're like just a hop across the border. And I think there would be a lot of companies that would benefit from that. 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It's like a small child. You got to tell him, don't do this so many times before he actually picks up on it. More or less, people hear your name all the time. I mean, it's like a common thing at one point, you know? 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That's what we're doing right now. I just enjoy when people come back and when they buy something with their hard-earned money and they enjoy whatever they purchased from us, they come back. That gives us great pride and joy.
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8: Beautiful summer weather continues today with a mostly sunny sky. It turns a bit warmer, a high of 84, but the humidity stays in check. Also, a spot shower is possible, especially by the Canadian border, but most towns stay dry. Tonight, mostly clear and comfortable, a low of 60. Tomorrow, mostly sunny and very warm, a high of 87. We still expect lots of sun on Tuesday, but an approaching warm front likely sparks off a few pop-up storms in the afternoon, especially south and west. That'll bring a big spike in humidity, a high of 86. I'm NBC5 meteorologist Andrew Grotsky.
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A vocal flashback from Doug Stone, a jukebox with a country song on Big Country 98.9 WOKO. This yell's going to be at the Bank NH Pavilion July 30th. It's Ella Langley's Be Heard.

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Big Country, 98.9 WOKO and Nick Allen. Exploring the depths of hitting rock bottom after a breakup, it's Corey Kent featuring Coe Wetzel. It's Rocky Mountain Low on Big Country, 98.9 WOKO.

Big Country, 98.9 WOKO. This guy's headed overseas this fall for shows in the UK and Ireland. It's Cody Johnson, The Fall, and it's right here on Big Country, 98.9 WOKO.

Big Country 98.9 WOKO in McAllen. Thanks so much for listening. This guy moved to Nashville after high school. He got a job at a publishing company, but he was fired soon after for constantly talking to songwriters instead of doing his job. Oh, look at where he is. It's Blake Shelton, Sunny B on Big Country 98.9 and WOKO.

0: Blake Shelton on Big Country, 98.9 WOKO. Nick here letting you know happening tomorrow from 11 a.m. to 4 p.m. There's going to be a Red Cross blood drive at the Beret Elks Lodge. 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

0: Brad Paisley's I'm Still a Guy on Big Country 98.9 WOKO. Nick Allen here. Happy birthday. Greetings going out to Kelly Pickler. Laude, laude. She is 40 today, and the North Carolina native was an American Idol finalist and has toured with Brad Paisley and Taylor Swift. And her hits include Red High Heels and I Wonder. And I wonder if she's going to be invited to Taylor's upcoming wedding. All righty. We're just going to have to wait and see. Your weather forecast from NBC5 coming up. And a welcome flashback from Josh Turner. Next on Big Country 98.9 WOKO.
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11: the beautiful summer weather continues today with a mostly sunny sky. It turns a bit warmer, a high of 84, but the humidity stays in check. Also, a spot shower is possible, especially by the Canadian border, but most towns stay dry. Tonight, mostly clear and comfortable, a low of 60. Tomorrow, mostly sunny and very warm, a high of 87. We still expect lots of sun on Tuesday, but an approaching warm front likely sparks off a few pop-up storms in the afternoon, especially south and west. That'll bring a big spike in humidity, a high of 86. I'm NBC5 meteorologist Andrew Grotsky.
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This guy did such a great job singing this tune at the recent CMA Fest. It's Luke Bryan's latest, Country and She Knows It, and it's on Big Country 98.9 WOKO.

Big Country 98.9 WOKO, Kenny Chesney, carrying on through the remainder of your weekend. Caleb here hanging out with you all the way through the rest of your Sunday. Keith Urban's looking for somebody like you on 98.9.

0: 98.9 WOKO, Somebody Like You from Keith Urban. 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Thanks to Co-op Insurance, Jackman's of Bristol, Bristol Financial, and County Tire. 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On the way next, it's Chris Jansen. Me and a beer.
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Big Country 98.9 WOKO. Boots off from John Party. Yeah, I try to avoid that when I'm in the studio. The smell is unbearable. It's Blake Shelton. He's just a guy with a girl on WOKO.

0: 98.9 WOKO, Blake Shelton, a guy with a girl. If you are a guy or a girl and you want a dream deck upgrade, I have good news for you because official deck nights are back. You can win two bright red Adirondack chairs and a matching table from Wendell's Furniture. Sarah Spencer will declare an official deck night on the ride from 3 to 7 p.m. on weekdays, and all you have to do is text DECK to 802-862-9890, and you'll be entered to win for the drawing that draws August 14th. On the way next, it's Joe DiMassina with a WOKO flashback.
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7: The beautiful summer weather continues today with a mostly sunny sky. It turns a bit warmer, a high of 84, but the humidity stays in check. Also, a spot shower is possible, especially by the Canadian border, but most towns stay dry. Tonight, mostly clear and comfortable, a low of 60. Tomorrow, mostly sunny and very warm, a high of 87. We still expect lots of sun on Tuesday, but an approaching warm front likely sparks off a few pop-up storms in the afternoon, especially south and west. That'll bring a big spike in humidity, a high of 86. I'm NBC5 meteorologist Andrew Grotsky.
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I'm All Right from Joe D. Messina, and it's Ella Langley teaming up with Morgan Wallen on I Can't Love You Anymore on 98.9 WOKO.

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98.9 WOKO, Bailey Zimmerman with a Chevy Silverado. Caleb here hanging out with you on your Sunday afternoon, and it's Keith Urban with three different Johns. He's got John Cougar, John Deere, and John 316 on WOKO.

fortune. I'm a technical star, I'm a Gibson guitar, still a teenage kid trying to go too far. I'm a jukebox waiting in a neon bar.

0: Big Country 98.9 WOKO. The World Cup round of 32 is officially underway. The first game kicked off today at 3 o'clock. Team USA, however, not playing yet, but they do play Wednesday, the 1st of July, against Bosnia. Hopefully that they can make it further than they usually do in the World Cup. I will say they have a very favorable bracket moving forward. On the way next, it's Morgan Wallen with I Got Better.
1: 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Here's what Toby from Charcuterie Frick had to say.
2: I mean, we're neighbors. Like, we're like just a hop across the border. And I think there would be a lot of companies that would benefit from that. What's cool about the radio, one thing that I've seen is you have to repeat it a lot, a repeat story. It's like a small child. You got to tell him don't do this so many times before he actually picks up on it. More or less, people hear your name all the time. I mean, it's like a common thing at one point, you know? We're sticking with radio and social media. That's what we're doing right now. I just enjoy when people come back and when they buy something with their hard-earned money and they enjoy whatever they purchased from us, they come back. That gives us great pride and joy.
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0: Big Country 98.9 WOKO. She Got the Best of Me from Luke Combs. An absolutely beautiful weekend this weekend weather-wise. It's about time after the drowning that we've been doing the last few days. I got a chance to get out and play some basketball this weekend. It was a good time. And it also was a time to realize that I'm getting old because now everything hurts. On the way next, it's Trace Adkins with a WOKO flashback.
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10: Tonight, mostly clear and comfortable, a low of 60. High pressure stays nearby tomorrow, giving us a mostly sunny sky yet again. It turns a bit warmer, a high of 87, but the humidity stays manageable. Tomorrow night, mostly clear and mild, a low of 66. Still expecting lots of sun on Tuesday, but an approaching warm front likely sparks off a few pop-up storms by afternoon. These linger into the overnight. That'll bring a big spike in humidity, a high of 86. I'm in NBC5 meteorologist Andrew Krupski.
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13: Turn it up, song. Alright, boy. This is her favorite song. You know that, right? So we play it good and laugh.

Big Country 98.9 WOKO. Trace Adkins with a WOKO flashback. Caleb here hanging out with you on your Sunday afternoon. Hopefully you've had a great weekend so far. Got out there and enjoyed the good weather that we got finally. It's Megan Maroney with some more beautiful things on WOKO.

back then, right now, from Tyler Hubbard on Big Country 98.9 WOKO. Caleb here hanging out with you on your Sunday, and Luke Combs just wants to be by you to end your week.

Big Country 98.9 WOKO. I Knew It, I Knew You from the Toy Story 5 soundtrack. That one's from Taylor Swift, making her return to country music. And tonight, it could be one of those barefoot blue jean nights.

0: Country, 98.9 WOKO. Jake Owen with a barefoot blue jean night. Caleb here hanging out with you on your Sunday afternoon. Hopefully it's been a great weekend for you. I'll actually be hanging out with you all of next week from 3 to 7 p.m. Sarah Spencer with a well-deserved vacation. Yeah, I guess it ain't a bad life. It's Thomas Rhett and Jordan Davis on the way next.
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0: Big Country 98.9 WOKO. Luke Bryan, Someone Else Calling You Baby. And yesterday was Alan Jackson's last ever show in Nashville. There's a clip out there. You can find it on YouTube probably. He's playing Remember When for the last time. People in the crowd dancing together, crying together because they're sad to see Alan Jackson go away from the show business. And he's on the way next with a WOKO flashback. Don't rock the jukebox.
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10: Tonight, mostly clear and comfortable, a low of 60. High pressure stays nearby tomorrow, giving us a mostly sunny sky yet again. It turns a bit warmer, a high of 87, but the humidity stays manageable. Tomorrow night, mostly clear and mild, a low of 66. Still expecting lots of sun on Tuesday, but an approaching warm front likely sparks off a few pop-up storms by afternoon. These linger into the overnight. That'll bring a big spike in humidity, a high of 86. I'm NBC 5 meteorologist Andrew Grotsky.
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Don't Rock the Jukebox, a Woko flashback from Alan Jackson. Congratulations, Alan, on your retirement. It's Ella Langley, still just wanting to be her on WOKO.

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Jelly Roll, Halfway to Hell. George Burge and Luke Bryan just think that life is a ride. You better hold on through the rest of your weekend.

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You know that you're tuned into WOKO this Sunday afternoon because Brad Paisley, this is country music. Caleb here hanging out with you, and it's Megan Maroney with Am I OK on WOKO.

Big Country 98.9 WOKO. Jason Aldean with Don't Tell On Me. Caleb here hanging out with you on your Sunday, and it's Springsteen from Eric Church.

0: Big Country 98.9 WOKO, Eric Church from Springsteen. I still cannot believe that at one of his shows he forgot the lyrics to that song. Surely it couldn't have been that last minute that he forgot, right? On the way next, it's Luke Combs, Back in the Saddle.
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Big Country 98.9 WOKO. Riley Green with his latest and a little bit of Toby Keith in there. It's Think Is You Drunk. Caleb here hanging out with you on your Sunday, and it's Kenny Chesney. He's got no shoes, no shirt, and most importantly, no problems.

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6: A clear and comfy night as we drop to about 59, and it's another beautiful day tomorrow. Plenty of sunshine, low humidity, the high 87. Still comfy tomorrow night, but clouds increase, the low 64. And on Tuesday, you'll notice the humidity surge in by afternoon. Should be partly to mostly sunny for a good chunk of the day, but late in the evening, we may see some strong thunderstorms, the high 88. I'm NBC5 meteorologist Matt DiLoretto.
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Keith Urban with Wasted Time. Caleb here hanging out with you, and you're going to be surprised. You can almost hear it in the background. Oh, wait, you can. Another country song came on from Luke Bryan.

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1: 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Blake Shelton, she wouldn't be gone. A little bit earlier this afternoon, we were talking about Alan Jackson, who had his last ever show in Nashville yesterday. But today in country music history, June 28th of 1994, he released his fifth studio album, Who I Am, which is his second number one hit. And then in 1999, Tim McGraw with his 10th number one song, Something Like That. On the way next, it's Cody Johnson teaming up with Carrie Underwood.
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0: WOKO, Florida Georgia Line. And as we cruise into the next week, I wanted to give you all a heads up. You can win Dierks Bentley tickets on the morning roundup all next week. The show is coming up soon at the Bank NH Pavilion. Wild Bill, Rod Hill, you know how much they love giving away tickets. They're going to be doing it Monday through Friday this upcoming week. All you have to do to win is spell a word. That's it. Now, what the word is, you're going to have to tune in and find out. It's Big Shows, Big Fun, and Big Country on WOKO, and it's George Strait, the king of country music, on the way next.
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13: 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Find us right off I-89, Exit 20 in St. Albans. 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
14: A clear and comfy night as we drop to about 59, and it's another beautiful day tomorrow. Plenty of sunshine, low humidity, the high 87. Still comfy tomorrow night, but clouds increase, the low 64. And on Tuesday, you'll notice the humidity surge in by afternoon. Should be partly to mostly sunny for a good chunk of the day, but late in the evening, we may see some strong thunderstorms, the high 88. I'm NBC5 meteorologist Matt DiLoretto.
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0: Big Country 98.9 WOKO. Caleb here hanging out with you. It's been a great weekend. I had the opportunity this morning to go out and do some fishing. Did not catch literally anything. I guess that's why they call it fishing and not catching, but I'm going to start a petition to start calling it catching because that's the fun part, and that's how it ought to be. It's Shane Proffitt on the way next.
1: 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Here's what Toby from Charcuterie Frick had to say.
2: I mean, we're neighbors. Like, we're like just a hop across the border. And I think there would be a lot of companies that would benefit from that. What's cool about the radio, one thing that I've seen is you have to repeat it a lot, a repeat story. It's like a small child. You got to tell him don't do this so many times before he actually picks up on it. More or less, people hear your name all the time. I mean, it's like a common thing at one point, you know? We're sticking with radio and social media. That's what we're doing right now. I just enjoy when people come back, and when they buy something with their hard-earned money, and they enjoy whatever they purchased from us, they come back. That gives us great pride and joy.
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8.9 WOKO, Jason Aldean with a big green tractor, and it is Sunday after all. Shaboozy and Jelly Roll have an amen for you on 98.9 WOKO.

A good combination from Luke Bryan on Big Country 98.9 WOKO Country, and she knows it. Caleb here hanging out with you on your Sunday evening. Chris Young, just can't stop hearing them voices on WOKO.